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6: It is Saturday. It is a beautiful day in the capital city, and I am here, and so are you. I'm David Stone. This is BPM Live on 88.5, your community radio, bringing you the future sounds of the global dance floor over the next 2 hours. And I've got some heat tonight. I've got new Kinjo, new Side Piece, new Ibo, new A-Track, new Kenema, remixed by Dom Dalla, Martin Horger, Hunter, so much more. But we're going to start here with a new one on Baker's Dozen. This is from Josh Baker and Poppy Bascombe. This is called My Place. Turn it up. Your Saturday night has begun.

a new one from their label Heist. That is Damn Swindle with the title track of their new EP, Call Me. This is BPM on 88.5 CJSR. Yes, yes. Coming into the mix right now is a new remix of one of my favorite tunes of all time from Cassius. Feeling For You, remixed by Efters and Junior.

tune to get you through your day. And that is new from Earth and Days from There Was the label. There Was Jack. That is called It's Time for House, and it certainly is here on BPM. I'm David Stone, live in the mix on 88.5 and also on CGSR.com. He used to be known as Grand Theft. Nowadays, he's finding quite a bit of success under the name Kinjo. This is his new one on Westwood. That's a small town DJ's label out of Calgary. Here we go.

That's a new one from Sidepiece teaming up with 95 South on a tune called Can I Ride? It's out this week on Lip Service. This is BPM on 88.5 CJSR.

Dom Dolla turning in a remix of one of the big tunes of the year, Kadima's Comes and Goes. It's out now on Steel Disc. Steel City Dance Discs. There you go. This is BPM on 88.5, and before that we heard A-Track and She with a new one called Dance Floor. Coming up in the mix now is a new one from Ammo Avenue on Hellbent.

soul of it all. The notes themselves provide the level of revelation we can only expect of great art. Formed a bridge. That's right, a bridge.

Before that, we heard a new one on Homegrown, Rossi Cone Homegrown from Ranger Truco, Nate Katz, and Kyle Walker. We heard The Bridge. 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Also, shout out to everybody listening at CJSR.com. I'm David Stone, live in the mix. And coming into the mix right now is a new one from Hunter with DeLorean Black. This is called 6

Before that, Hunter's latest with DeLorean Black. It's soon out on Arcane, called 600 Degrees. And it has felt like 600 degrees here in Edmonton.

That was BYOR on Mensum with I Can Dance, out new on Experts Only. This is BPM on 88.5. I'm David Stone, live in the mix. This is Mojo.

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Shake. Before that, we heard Mojo, No One Knows, and Saria with Cash on Cash. That's out on Tool Room. This is BPM on 88.5 CJSR. I'm David Stone, live in the mix. And in the mix now is a new one from Descent from Metamorphosis Records. This is a new one. It's called Red Room.

on New Moda. That's Max Styler's label. We heard Cardio. Before that, Disip with Red Room out on Metamorphosy. I'm David Stone, live in the mix, and this is New Script. This is called Activator.

Senso Sounds. That's Midnight Shuffle by Osvecht and Zephyr Alibi. Before that, Script with a new one called Activator on a label called Belonging. In the final stretch here on BPM on 88.5 CJSR, your community radio in Edmonton, CJSR.com. In the mix now, this is Sabs with a tune called Work It.

Calling. That's out on Era. Before that, we heard Sebs with Work It. It's out on Atlantic. In the final stretch now, here at BPM, the future sounds of the global dance floor. I'm David Stone, live in the mix. And here is Benihana with a track called Keep Pushing.

It's a new one from Coulter on Positiva. It's called Hey Everybody, Back in the Dance. And that brings us here to the closing moments of BPM, another episode down. Thank you so much for listening and supporting Community Radio. I'm David Stone. I've been your host. Live in the mix, DJDavidStone.com is where you can find all the things about me, where I'm playing, tracks I like, tracks I played on the show, the playlists, links to the mixes so you can listen to the show again on Mixcloud or SoundCloud. All right. Close out the show. I'm going to play the new one from Gorgon City and Jem Cook. It's called Oracle. Take care of yourselves. Stay tuned for Trance Time, coming right up at the top of the hour. And we'll see you next week, next Saturday, right here, 6 to 8 on 88.5. Be good.

0: Do you know the indigenous name of where you live? Let's hear from Beatrice Morin. The ward is named after a community's connection to the river.
1: Sipiwinowak. Sipiwinowak means River Cree. Traditionally, when referenced during discussions or engagements with other tribes, due to their proximity to the North Saskatchewan River, the people in Enoch were known to other tribes as the River Cree. In the late 1880s, Enoch Cree Nation was an area of 44 square miles, and it stretched from north of Big Island near Windermere to present-day Stony Plain Road. The North Saskatchewan River was at its eastern boundary, and to the west it stretched beyond Highway 60. In 1908, a second surrender of reserve lands took place regarding Enoch Cree Nation, and vast portions of the ward were taken for settlement. There are many stories and oral histories of celebrations, gatherings, and hunting activities taking place on these lands. And only recently has Enoch Cree Nation began to reconnect with that traditional area. Sipiwinowak means River Cree.
0: We're grateful to Pipiguan, Pitaguan, and the City of Edmonton for permission to use these ward naming videos. 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

Good evening, everyone. You are tuned into Trance Time on CJSR. And we start things off with some proper trance. We start things off with Atlantis and Fiji in the Oliver Smith mix. We had Above and Beyond with Justine Suiza, When I Look in Your Eyes. And in the background, we have the latest from Stoneface and Terminal. One of the latest. We have Hard Times. So I'm going to be going over the tracks I didn't get to last week, which there is an Airbase, Solange, a new Jess track, a Ron Van Gelderen, Liam Beaulieu, Richard Durand, Armin Van Buuren, Marco V. So some wicked stuff to look forward to. Expect more uplifting and tech stuff this show, as we got through the proggy stuff last week. We're going to get through the more speedier, heavier stuff. And uplifting and happy stuff. So this is Trance Time, a weekly radio show. Every Saturday from 8 till 10 p.m. with myself, Bavish, live in the mix on CJSR 88.5 FM.

In the background, we've got Lange and Mike Nickel with Panorapture. And then we had, oh man, this is like one of my faves right now, Airbase with Disappear. And then we have Basil Glue, Nomas, and Kalantha with Morphing Realities. We have Mike FX with Talk To Me, Marco V with Panther, another Marco V track. Marco V, Thomas Newson with It Gets Better. It's Trance Time on CJSR.

In the background, we've got Ron Van Geldren with Najar. And then we had Suncatcher and Exolite with The Journey. And then we had Jess, Take Me Away in the Sonin mix. And Tristan Dior with Critical Drift. It's Trance Time on CJSR.

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In the background, we've got Leon Bouillier with Trouble, Sean Tyes and Peter Steele with Atlantis, Brant Hoff with Fantasia, and Nitrous Oxide with Noir. It's Trance Time on CJSR.

In the background, we've got Ram with Ramsterdam and the Paul Oakenfold and Daxon Mix. And then Armin van Buuren and Glockenbach with Sunshine's On in Me. In the Rising Star Mix, Richard Duran and Murati. And then we had Cold Blue with Into the Sun, Pale X with Hibernations. It's Trance Time on CJSR.

In the background, we have got Snyder with They Won't Keep Us Down. We have Paul Miller and Old Gravity with Beyond the Skyline. We had DJ Cosmic Dream with Turtle Beach in the Solar Stone Pure Mix. And we had Dimension and Pal X with Lacrimosa. And that's all the tracks I had played. And that's pretty much it for this week. Hope you enjoyed the show. Lots of tracks I didn't play. Asam Patterson, or no, Nicholas. Umikazcan, Asam Patterson. Another Nicholas track, Jochen Miller. A new mix of Lost Connections. So I'll probably do an uplifting Tech Trance show next week. But till then, head over to Mixcloud, search for DJ _ Bavish, Trance Time, and CJSR. And you can find previous mixes, and you'll find this mix. So yeah. Till next week, this has been Trance Time, with myself, Bavish, live in the mix, on CJSR 88.5 FM. Stay tuned for the latest in drum and bass with Nab the Dial.

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Depending on how you're listening. The station for the people, by the people. I'm your week's host. From 10 to midnight, taking you in with my pal, Vix. Coming in on hour two, I'm Wajit. And we're starting off here with B-Sun Ray from DJ Concept. We're going to slowly build it as we go. A fine selection of D&B this

the soundtrack to your evening. Whether you're going out, driving around, hitting the gym, or letting us take you off to bed, we're here with you.

D&B crew, doing as you do. Shouts out to all the movers, the shakers, the hustlers. Pushing that drum and bass sound. Whether you've been here before or it's your first time rolling through, welcome. Thank you for joining us. We're gonna get it started with some lighter vibes, and it will continue to grow as we go. You're keeping it locked, so jack that volume. We're nab that dial, and you're locked to 88.5 CJSR.

tune coming in from Luke Truth on the vocals, Counterculture and Pixie on the tune, titled Surviving. Before that was Baby You by Cumulus.

rolling through. You're keeping it locked here on Nab the Dial with your host of the week, Wajit, coming in hour two. Or hour one. Oh my God. We're halfway through hour one, and then coming up soon is Vix for hour two. This tune right here is coming from Keishi. This is titled Neutral. Next up, we got a little something coming from The Skeptics titled Edge of Reason.

coming through with some breaking network. Moving on next with Crystal Clear and... Sorry, hang on, let me do that again. Break with Overstayed, and next up, Crystal Clear with Network. You're keeping it locked. We're at Nab That Dial. I'm Wadget, and I only got like 25 minutes or so before Vix is going to be taking me through the second hour of the show. Time to jack that volume. This is CGSR 88.5.

favorites, Weight Me Down by Incorporate and Zound, featuring MC Cryptomedic. And then we're going to slide into Break with MC Fats with Natural Way. Next up on Nab the Dial, we got Fix coming in hour two, taking you straight into the midnight. We're ever so grateful to spend this time with you, invading your homes, your spaces, your ear holes.

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CDSR, we are coming in with hour two, taking you straight into the midnight. We got Vix. Kicking up a notch. Going in with Big Bob.

yeah, we're cruising through. If you want to catch me and Vix in person, we are hitting up the Womp on the weekend of August 20th to 23rd. Looking very excited for that. That's happening just outside of Edmonton. Nice and close with all the homies. We'll be kicking it at the Castle stage. You can go to ilovethewomp.com for all that info. We also have our other weekly host,

through this past year at Double Dragon. It was a great time. You'll also see our NAB crew, who also played at that show, Witching Hour. So yeah, gonna be a great weekend. Tickets are nearly sold out as well.

fast that I cannot even keep up. So we're going to do a little bit more of an accounting of the track list a little bit later on. We'll give it like a halfway mark. We still got time. Vix is playing at Sunday school tomorrow. Down on the pint at White. Another chance to catch her in the live, out in the wild, in her natural habitat.

Okay, quick recap. Right now we got Bad Boy by E-Nai and Envy. Before that we had MC Fast Collective Roland Day featuring Square Wave and DRS, the Filth remix. Before that even we had Speaker Lewis, RJD, G-Class and Koa with Bun 'Em Down. Then we had Dom and Roland before that with Gummies. Before that even, Rob Breaker and Forgiven Soul, The Dare. Business as Usual with Pocket Watch. 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Then we had Cleveland and Watkiss going in with Benny L for Metaphors. Paul T and Ed Oberon for Drip Drop. Alibi Trunks featuring MC Kappa. Sweet Pea, The Truth, Calyx in Check, Regrowth, Teach, and Eli Esco with Calyx in Check. I see. 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Sorry, it's hard to go through the histories while people are going at it. So then we had even Mist Uncut in with Midnight, A Audio with Victory House, E-Nai with Stoned, Spy with Rock the House, Break with So Right, Genic with Bop, and that brings us right to the start with Thread the Needle. Oh my god. Like I said, Vix is going in, going through those titles so quick that I can't get to them until it's in the history. We still got lots of time to go in the show though, so keep it locked. We're heading into our last half hour of the Saturday evening. Bringing you those sounds from the underground. Drum and bass is what we do.

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But I want to thank you all for keeping it locked to Nab the Dial here on 88.5 FM or CJSR.com. Whatever be your listening method, we enjoy spending this time with you. Next week, your hosts will

right now, we got M-Zion and Bass Dubber. This is Cover Heat. Before that, we had Minor Forms with Acid FM. Grifta popped through with Work. Then we had Rough Cut and Tim Reaper with I Can't Take It, the Tim Reaper remix. We also had Harmony stepping through with What a House, the VIP. Kid Lib with My Voice. Tim Reaper and Special Quest with Pull Up, the Tim Reaper remix. And PA Terrorists. We see Conrad Subs, Cyberdyne, Lock.

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0: Yeah, one morning. I don't know, Monday or something. Monday or something. Summertime, you know? All tired and sleep under my eyes, looking at myself in the mirror.
1: Who's that? Are you listening?
0: Anyways, I'm one of a kind. Well, people like me, one of a kind. When life gives us lemons, we just take in the essence. Anyway, don't look back. Keep driving. 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
0: 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That's it. OTSS, only the strongest survive. 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

0: Yeah, we got the feeling now. 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
1: Shut up, Al Green.
0: Oh, boy. That'll... All right, man.

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Doot doot a loot doo, doot doo.

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I pen a personal narrative and welcome you to hear a kid, the rareness of a lyricist, the reason that they cherish us. Ladies and gentlemen, this is Arlo Maverick, and right now you're listening to CJSR FM 88.5 in the city of Edmonton.

0: is enough, deepest core informing all. 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
1: Function of the melodic.
0: Let me get that.
1: I can smell the iron coming down. 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
1: Yeah,
0: yeah, yeah, yeah.
1: 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Yes, yes, yes.
0: Well, hey, it's Werb.

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1: Look at me, Mom, floating in space.
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5: psychic vampire stealing the energy
4: they're
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5: is anomalous, just like 2001,
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5: of Mars.
4: It's all
5: results of all Egypt.
4: That's where sailors
3: are. What are you talking about?
5: In the 60s, they could create, control, and steal or kill.

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1: stitch them, and leave cats flipping, twisting, dipping in six different positions in six different prisons. Man, listen, this is aneurysms. This is animal.

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Arrested Development. Peace.

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1: Greetings, my crusading friends. 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

0: 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The oppressors of freedom never give up. 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
0: Good at the nearly 50 restaurants, pubs, eateries, and cafes being showcased on Churchill Square during the 10-day food fest. And from now to July 16th, they can be yours.
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0: 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Winners will be selected on July 16th. So don't miss out on this supreme prize.
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1: I heard an old hen cackle from a nest that she had hid. Then the rooster cackled too, saying, come see what we did. Now, he took most of the credit for the egg that she'd laid because he figured that without him, it could never have been made. I've known some men like that. At least to a degree, when a child is born, the man says, look at me. And if the child is well behaved, it belongs to its dad. But it's its mother's child alone if it chooses to be bad. Now, I don't blame the men folks as I tell this little tale. They just can't help it. They were born male.

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1: 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Yeah.
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That was new stuff from Telehealth, a brand new signing to Sub Pop Records. Their full-length album is Green World Image. They're the self-described hottest post-information pop sensation out of Seattle. Lots to chew on this one, and hopefully we'll see it charting again. Telehealth, debuting at 27. Blood Wizard before that with the Lucky Life EP at 28. Jessica Hoop back on the charts at 29 with Long Wave Home, and JNBO kicked off the whole show down at number 30. You're tuned to Trigger Cuts, your weekly look at CJSR's Top 30. I'm your host, Chad, with you every week, counting down these here charts. We're just beginning our journey. Only had one set so far, and we're on our way to a new or old number one at the end of the show. You'll have to wait to find out. Starting off our next set at number 26, one of my favorite albums of the year, Blame the Clown by the Twisted Teens. You've heard it on this show before. Here they are now with Wild Connection.

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last week's number four, Manivelle by Anadol and Marie Clock, slips from four down to 23 this week. The Porch Dogs in there with Volume 1, sitting at number 24 on the charts this week. Slift go from 10 to 25 with Fantasia. And the Twisted Teens are back on the charts with Blame the Clown, which is their first of two full-length releases out in 2026. We've got a brand new one here at the station called Florida Water Blues. I imagine that'll start charting probably next week. And word is they've got a third full-length ready to go for the fall. So every season, a new Twisted Teens. I'm not complaining. You're tuned to Trigger Cuts here on CJSR, your favorite campus-based community radio station, coming at you from the basement of the Students Union Building here on the U of A campus. We're continuing our journey up the charts now with some new music from Napoleon. Napoleon Volume 2, this charted for us last time at number 26. It's up to 22 this week. We'll also get to do stuff from Francis of Delirium and Broken Social Scene, so don't touch that dial.

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La Securité with Bingo. That's their second full-length release, and it's sitting at number 19 on the charts this week, down from 17, but in the top 10 of my heart. Broken Social Scene slipping from 6 to 20 with Remember the Humans. We had Francis of Delirium in there at number 21, holding steady 2 weeks in a row. Run, Run, Pure Beauty is the name of that record, and Napoleon kicked off that set. I'm your host, Chad, your guide here on Trigger Cuts, your weekly look at CJSR's Top 30. We're climbing Chart Mountain, everybody, making our way up to the summit, and we are approaching the halfway point. Got another set to get through. Starting us off, it's Ellen Fries out of Saskatoon with Solitary Songs, climbing from 24 up to 18 for the week ending July 28th, 2026.

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Closing that set was Really Much with Shirt On in the Pool, their new EP. Climbing from 19 up to 15 this week, Federalites back on the charts with a celebration of failure, and Ghost Cartridge making a debut this week with Looking Into People's Windows. Wow, that's a bunch of really good album titles. And before Calgary's Ghost Cartridge, we heard from Ellen Fries. Would you look at the time, dear listener? We're now halfway through the charts. We're halfway through the show. I'm your host, Chad, here on Trigger Cuts. We're climbing the charts up to a new number one this week. Over the next hour, we've got some stuff from Tiga. We've got Taxi Girls. We've got Gord High and DJ Shub. Starting us off, though, for hour number two, band called Sunday Club, new on Paperbag Records, a dream pop shoegaze duo out of Winnipeg. Let's check out their self-titled debut right now on the mighty CJSR, coming in at number 14.

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Brooklyn Funk Essentials, climbing from 16 to 11 with Black Butterfly, a mainstay on the charts for the last few weeks. Before that, though, three chart debuts, first-time appearances for new albums from Power Load. The Edmonton Hard Rockers have a new album called In the Pocket. It has a ridiculous album cover, and it debuts at number 12. Montreal's Magi Merlin before that with the album Powerhouse, and Winnipeg's Sunday Club start off that set at number 14, their self-titled debut. Making our way into the top 10 now, dear listener. I'm your host, Chad, your guide as we climb the charts. Up next, we have a brand new album from Joan as Policewoman. Well, not as brand new, actually, as I thought. Real Life Evolution is a re-recorded version of her album Real Life, featuring a ton of guest vocalists and reinterpretations of songs from that record. It's debuting at number 10, and we've got a track for you here featuring the one and only Iggy Pop.

Shub, slipping from 3 to 7 with Heritage, a brand new album from Buildings and Food, sitting at number 8, debuting its Utori. St. Catharines artist Gord High with Home Rock, the posthumous release, sitting at number 9 this week. And we heard from Iggy Pop assisting Joan as policewoman on Real Life Evolution, sitting at number 10 this week. I'm your host, Chad. We're counting down the charts for the week ending July 28th, 2026. Starting off our next set, it's Tiga, once again, back on these here charts with Hot Life. Huge leap from 22 up to 6 this week. Let's find another cut from this one right now.

psychological, satirical, political. Pull the max out, crack open the safe. It's the new album, Mecca Music Incorporated. Pop up the trunk, cop the elephant gun, disrupted gelatin bust. 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

Montreal's Taxi Girls, our highest debut this week at number 4 with Static out on Stomp Records. Fleur de Peau before that with Parachute back on the charts at number 5, our highest returning entry this week. And we heard from Tiga at the top of that set at number 6, up from 22 with Hot Life. Wow. Just the top 3 to get through now, dear listener. We're counting down the charts for the week ending July 28th. I'm your host, Chad. So glad to have been your guide today. For our last little set here, we've got some music from Big Brave. Inching up from number 5 last week to number 3 with In Grief or In Hope. Heavy, heavy stuff right now on CJSR.

0: our biggest leap this week from number 30 up to number 2. It's Newfoundlander composer Robert Humber, his latest release, Into Air. Big Brave before that at number 3 with In Grief or In Hope, and that, dear listener, takes us to the top of yet another chart. We've got a returning number 1. We don't get these very often. 2 weeks in a row, the number 1 spot for Zune with Happy Thoughts School, their brand new release. We'll find a cut from that right after one more word from our sponsors over at Blind Man Brewing. Thanks to Blind Man for supporting this show, and check out the latest innovations in craft beer at blindmanbrewing.com. All right, as I said, one more word from Blind Man, and then we've got a track from Zune to close out the show. I've been your host, Chad. Thanks so much for tuning in. I'll catch you next time with another set of the CJSR Top 30.
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because we knew that nobody would accept them, so we just didn't bother. Everyone didn't check this box. To this day, I still don't have checks. It was so impacted me. To this day, I've never had a checkbook.

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I was in LEBO. 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
0: Next year we're going to have his daughters going there getting the door closed up.
2: Not allowed off the bus. 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
0: the
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Hello and welcome to Jazzology. I am your host, Steve McLeod. Thank you so much for tuning in. Really do appreciate it. We'll start the program off today with keyboardist Sakai Curtis. His latest is Sonoluminescence, Volume 1. And we're going to listen to the track Last Call. Craig Handry on the saxophone, Luke K. Curtis on the bass, Joe Dyson on the drums, and on percussion is Bevan Hamden. Here is Sakai Curtis starting off Jazzology for another week.

From their brand new recording Off Center, that was the LaBeouf Brothers, Remy on the alto and Pascal on the piano. The track was In Capacity. Along for the ride was tenor saxophones Dana Stevens, Linda Mahan O on the bass, and the drummer was Christian Heumann. That was the LaBeouf Brothers. And starting off Jazzology this week was keyboardist Kai Curtis. His latest is Sono Luminescence Volume 1, and the track was Last Call. And up next, we're going to tenor saxophonist Pete Mills. His latest is This Is Now. We're going to hear Sunset STX. Pete McCann on the guitar, Martin Wind on the bass, and on drums is Matt Wilson. Here is Pete Mills, right here on CJSR's Jazzology.

There's something a little bit different. That was Mama Terra from their latest disc, Inner Space. We heard The Whale Dives Deep. Marco Cafola on the keyboards, Conrad Wisniewski on the saxophone, Ross Saunders on the bass, Doug Huff on the drums, and some vocalies there from Rachel Lightbody, and along with the Ayubi string section. That was Mama

Pantera. And starting off the set, tenor saxophonist Pete Mills. His latest is This Is Now. We heard Sunset STX. 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Do you have comments about today's show? Please let me know through the email jazzology@cjsr.com. 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
4: Welcome back to Jazzology, and I'm your host, Steve McLeod. And up next, we're going to a sextet led by pianist Ben Rosenblum, his Nebula project. The name of that new disc is The Longest Way Around. We're going to hear Fool's Gold. Here is Ben Rosenblum and the Nebula project right here on CJSR's Jazzology.

Some excellent jazz fusion provided by drummer Dave Weckl from his 2000 recording Transition. We heard Wake Up, and that was Brandon Fields on the sax, Steve Weingart on the keyboards, and the bassist was Tom Kennedy. That was Dave Weckl. And before that was a sextet led by pianist Ben Rosenblum and his Nebula project. The name of his latest release, The Longest Way Around, the track Fool's Gold. And up next, we're going to the quintet L'Abîme. L'Abîme 2 is the name of the recording. We're listening to Bastille. Here is L'Abîme right here on CJSR's Jazzology.

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0: Some fine alto saxophone provided by Mike DeRubo from his latest recording, Way Out Northwest. We heard the track Striking Distance. And that was Tilden Webb at the piano, Jody Presnick on the bass, and Jessica Hill on the drums. That was Mike DeRubo. And starting off the set was the quintet Le Beam. And Le Beam 2 is the name of the new release. The track was Bastille. You're listening to Jazzology. I'm your host, Steve McLeod. We'll be back right after this break.
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0: Welcome back to the program. Thanks so much for tuning in to Jazzology, and I am your host, Steve McLeod. And up next, we're going to Brooklyn, New York for the self-titled new release from Contrapunctus, a wonderful quartet of Mike McGinnis on the clarinet and soprano saxophone, Carmen Staff on the piano, Guy DeVigna on the bass, and the drummer is Hamir Atwal. We're going to listen to the track There Again, Here Again. Here is Contrapunctus, right here on CJSR's Jazzology.

Bassist Will Lyle from his latest disc, The All-Seeing Eye. We heard the track Linnaeus Disagree, and that was David Kokoski on the piano, Lucas Pino on the saxophone, and the drummer was Billy Drummond. That was Will Lyle. Starting off the set was the new self-titled release from ContraPunctus, and the track we heard from that recording was There Again, Here Again. That was ContraPunctus. Up next, we're going to trumpet player Nicholas Payton teams up with Virginia Collective Butcher Brown, and their new recording from them is A Supreme Blue. And they're taking tracks from the two iconic recordings, A Love Supreme from John Coltrane and Kinda Blue from Miles Davis. And I'm going to go to John Coltrane composition here from that 1965 recording. We're going to hear the track Acknowledgement. Here is Butcher Brown and Nicholas Payton right here on CJSR's Jazzology.

0: Pianist Sharon Minamoto from her latest disc, Goodbye, Strawberry Hill. The track was No Way Out. John Bentley on the sax, Darren Radke on the bass, Bernie Arai on the drums. That was Sharon Minamoto. And starting up the set was Butcher Brown, joined by trumpet player Nicholas Payton, and their latest disc is Supreme Blue. We heard Acknowledgement. You're listening to Jazzology right here on CJSR. I'm your host, Steve McLeod. Do you have any comments about today's show? Please let me know through the email, jazzology@cjsr.com. We'll be back with more instrumental jazz right after this.
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2: Welcome back to Jazzology, and I am your host, Steve McLeod. Thanks so much for tuning in. And up next, we're going to Italian pianist Luca Dell'Anna. His latest is Shojin. We're going to hear Yin Yang, Alessandro Federigo on the bass, Luca Colussi on the drums, and special guest on the recording is saxophonist Ryoma Mano. Here is Luca Dell'Anna right here on CJSR's Jazzology.

We went back to 1983 for violinist Jean-Louis Ponty there, and his recording of that year was Individual Choice, the track In Spite of It All. And if you're wondering how great that guitarist was, in fact, you're right, it was Alan Holdsworth. That was Jean-Louis Ponty. And starting off the set was pianist Luca Del Anna. His latest is Shojin. We heard Yin Yang. And up next, going to drummer Peter Erskine and the Gentlemen of Verona. And it was recorded, in fact, October 8th of 2024 and finally being released now. And it was recorded at the Teatro Ristori in Verona. The track we're going to listen to is When I Fall in Love. And the band that night was Bob Minzer on the sax, Derek Olesch on the bass, and the pianist was Alan Pasqua. Here is drummer Peter Erskine right here on CJSR's Jazzology.

Drummer Peter Erskine from his recording Four Gentlemen of Verona. We heard a track there, When I Fall in Love. Well, Jazzology is coming to a close end of the week. I'd like to thank you so much for tuning in. Hope you enjoyed the music as much as I enjoyed bringing it to you. If you do have comments about this show, you can do that through the email, jazzology@cjsr.com. And if you'd like to re-listen to today's program or last week's, I do upload it to cjsr.com/on-demand. You can scroll down until you find Jazzology. You can listen to it anywhere, anytime. Reminder, the other jazz show that happens here on CJSR is on Thursday afternoons, 2 to 3. That wonderful show is Kind of Jazz with your equally wonderful host, Randy Talbot. And reminder, stick around at the end of this show because we get a rebroadcast of the news program Pivot Points, originally aired on Wednesday at 5 p.m. I'll leave you this morning with trumpet player Ingrid Jensen. Her latest disc is Landings. We'll hear the track The Workers Dance. Thanks again for tuning in. Stay safe. Take care. Talk to you next week.

0: Do you know the indigenous name of where you live? Let's hear from Norma Spicer. Spicer's family includes those who fought alongside Louis Riel during the Métis resistance.
1: Métis means a person who self-identifies as Métis and is of historic Métis Nation ancestry. They are distinct from other indigenous peoples. The Métis have a history of using this area for farming and introducing the riverlot system in Edmonton. Riverlots were sectioned off parcels of land which allowed access to the river, wooded areas, and cultivated lands. This system influenced Edmonton's future city landscape and became popular to settlers once the fur trade slowed. In the early 1700s, French and Scottish fur traders married Indigenous women. The descendants of these marriages formed a distinct culture, collective consciousness, and nationhood in Northwest Canada. The Métis were instrumental in forming Western identity, including the creation of Manitoba as a province. Métis. Métis means a person who self-identifies as Métis and is of historic Métis Nation ancestry. They are distinct from other Indigenous peoples.
0: We're grateful to Pipiguan, Pitaguan, and the City of Edmonton for permission to use these ward naming videos. Learn more at edmonton.ca/Indigenous Ward Names.
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0: Welcome to Pivot Points, a weekly panel hosted by CJSR. Not Swivel, though that is a synonym. This show brings together locals in the know to get into current issues and trends with honesty and curiosity together. I'm your host, Asa Chishti, news director at CJSR. This week on Pivot Points, we are getting into it. Data centers and the Alberta referendum questions. Gabrielle Barber is an anthropologist and soon-to-be graduate student. She is passionate about politics and creates videos to help make sense of the Alberta referendum. She joins us from Calgary.
1: I'm always thinking about Alberta politics, especially recently. It's everything that's going on in my life, starting my master's in September, and my topic is on grassroots conservative organizations in Alberta. I'm making referendum videos, so I'm always trying to keep up with what's going on in Alberta, trying to keep on top of all of the different organizations who are third-party advertisers during this referendum, trying to keep on top of all of the different voices that are really popular, and just trying to keep myself together. And still trying to make time for myself to see friends and talk to people I know.
0: Kayla Pichinen is an advocate and mother from Central Alberta. She's part of the OLS Transparency Project, where she's digging into how massive projects are evaluated and how communities get consulted. Kayla joins us from her home in OLS, just 100 meters from a proposed data center site.
2: From like going from work during the day to finding out there's a meeting in the evening that I'm like, we need to attend, and hopping over to that to hear what other people are saying in our community throughout our county, right? Like that's what I'm all about. So it's like every spare minute that I'm not working or not with my son is spent kind of diving into the data center life of what we're up against right now.
3: Light stuff. Thank you both. What a time to be a person. I think what a time to be alive. Sometimes just think about how stressful the non-human living, you know, beings on this planet are doing. Yikes.
0: Now it's time for Rapid Round. Or as I like to say it, Rapid Round. It's supposed to be quick, more lightning, less thunder. Yes, no, true or false, abstentions are allowed. Oilers or Flames?
2: I have to say Flames for my kid.
1: I'm like a true Canadians girly. Go Habs, go.
3: Night owl or early bird?
1: Night owl, but I'm most productive in the morning, so I just don't sleep.
2: I'm a night owl.
3: Are you pro naps?
1: 100%. I'm going to take
2: that. Yes.
3: Thinker or feeler?
1: I like to think I'm a thinker, but then I'm also a feeler, but then I think too much about it, and then I think I'm a thinker because I'm thinking too much about it.
2: I'd say that's a both, for sure. Like, I try to be logical, but it's sometimes that more emotional side comes out.
3: Is journalism doing a good job?
1: In my mind, yes. It's being very helpful, but I think big journalism is bad for the little guy, your average journalist.
2: I would say yes. The journalists that I'm speaking with, I love the work that they're doing.
3: Do you believe in the public broadcaster?
2: A lot of people do. And for me, like, I've had good experience with CBC, with their reporting here, like on the town of Olds. Prior to this, I wasn't a news person, so I wasn't paying much attention to the news and the regular headlines because that just wasn't what I was paying attention to until as of late. But again, I get more information from real people than I do the news.
1: I like CBC. I think it does a lot for Canada overall. Obviously, there's problems with any institution, but I like listening to CBC podcasts, and I like that CBC tries to push a strong national identity.
3: Thank you. And yeah, that's not a trick question. the CBC maybe has a very specific flavor in Alberta, is what I've heard and what I've been told. And I like the idea of the public broadcaster. I've worked at the CBC for years. I think I'm often sort of evaluating how much harm an organization or institution, like at what point does that outweigh the good? You both are good at rapid round.
2: Okay.
3: You know, I'd give you a B minus. You know, I wouldn't give you A plus plus, but B minus.
1: My GPA.
0: It's time now for specific questions. This section has questions tailored for you.
3: Gabrielle, you've been making these public education videos.
4: Hi, I'm Gabby. Welcome to my series where I talk about questions that are going to be on the upcoming Alberta referendum. Today,
1: so the past few months, I've been making videos about the referendum questions. I guess generally Alberta politics, I've mostly been focusing on the questions. I've been trying to do one question in a week. I found them difficult to make. It started off pretty easy because the first half of the questions were mostly on immigration, or that's how the official Alberta government website categorizes them. They categorize the first, I think, five questions as immigration questions, which I used to work with refugees, so I was sort of familiar with the workings of immigration in Alberta, how all of that stuff works, and I knew where to find the information I wanted to find. So then it was like pretty easy just to rephrase the questions. They're still pretty long questions, but it was really easy to rephrase them in a way that I understood them and the way that my friends understood them, and to just put that information together in a really digestible way. Second half of the questions are so difficult. I have been having so much trouble. They've been taking up so much time, and it's like pushing all of the stuff that I have to do. Like everything in my life is just like pushed aside because I don't know anything about the Canadian Constitution. And I don't think your average person knows anything about the Constitution. So now I have to learn about the Constitution so other people can learn about the Constitution. I made a video on the Senate because one of the questions are about the Senate. One of the referendum questions are on the Senate. And I worked on it for a good 2 or 3 weeks. I had a lot of calls with one of my friends who knows a lot about the Constitution. We had to do a lot of back and forth with the script. At one point, I had fully filmed the video and was ready to post it, and I sent it to two of my friends. They both sent it back to me. I put my phone down to go in a meeting, opened my phone, 20 texts from both of them. Incredibly stressful. I had to fully redo the video.
4: Today, we're going to be talking about this question. Do you support the government of Alberta working with the governments of other willing provinces to amend the Canadian Constitution to abolish the unelected federal Senate? Finally, a really straightforward, easy to answer question, right? Well, the wording here is a little bit tricky. This question could mean one of two things.
1: For the Senate question that I did, I had to make two videos because I first had to explain to your average person what the Senate does. And then the second half was explaining what the question was. Before that, I also had to make a video about constitutional amendments because your average person also doesn't know what a constitutional amendment is and how that process goes about. It's a very difficult process and one that the Alberta government wants to do apparently 4 times for 4 different questions, which, you know, we'll see what happens there. I'm not, you know, I don't want to give my opinion on any of the questions, but I have been learning a lot from making these videos. And one of them is that one of the main thing that I've been learning is that these questions are really hard. And I went into it thinking that I could handle it because I thought I knew what I was talking about. And I don't. And I don't understand how your average voter is supposed to know what these questions are talking about if someone fresh out of university, interested in politics for their whole life, can't really put these together coherently or has difficulty putting them together coherently.
3: It's a good thing that the average voter is so highly informed and has as much time as you've described to pick apart these questions in the lead up to election day or referendum day.
1: I have a sneaky suspicion that on the day of the referendum, there are going to be some really, really long lines of a lot of people reading their really, really long questions, 10 questions, all on separate pieces of paper. And people are going to be complaining. And they're going to be leaving the lines. They don't want to vote. It's a good thing there's going to be mail-in ballots and advance voting. But it's still going to be a huge pain in the butt. And it's going to be a really long time before we get the answers to whatever we're voting on. So really looking forward to that.
3: I'm just thinking about just the average Edmontonian who's you know, likely seeing, and the average Albertan even, who is likely seeing their insurance premiums rise. Kayla, anything you want to add on the referendum questions or anything that Gabrielle has said?
2: I don't think so. I think she covered it pretty good, because that's a lot of pressure to be posting videos about how to answer those, or well, to understand those questions. It's not necessarily how to answer them, because people can answer how they want, but it's the understanding, I think, and a lot of people will be confused. Like, she's definitely right about that.
3: So, Kayla, tell me about what you have been up to. Where are you and what is happening?
2: Where we're located here in Olds, with the Synapse proposal came to our door back in January. We did see Danielle Smith's announcement post the day before the developer came to the doors. So we had a heads up 24 hours if you saw the post or not. So when that knock came, it was kind of like, what's happening? Like, well, we knew what's happening, but you know, it's like, this is actually real, because I knew it was that knock on the front door, right? Because nobody comes to my front door there. Answered the door. I literally told the guy, I was like, I do not want this. And he's trying to give me the paper. I'm like, I don't want it. But he's like, no, take it. So I'm like, well, I'm going to take it, because I need to know what's happening. Texted my mom right away. We were both upset, right? With the unprecedented time that we are now facing, right? Because this is huge. This is, in that time period, I also moved. So now I live 100 meters from the site, proposal site there. So we kind of went through getting that document. We're all upset for a week. We attended our town council hosted a public info session of the development. We attended that. It was mediocre. They held it at our Sportplex. So we're in the middle of this big, giant, kind of like the hallway in the arena where the tables are. And they had all the information on little sandwich boards on the ground. So nobody can actually see anything, because like nothing is like a viewable purpose. And it's noisy in there. It's loud. Everybody's kind of conversating. There wasn't any like actual like structure. There wasn't an information package from them. And that's kind of when the community members kind of started to come together there and talk about like, what are we going to do to stop this, right? And then the following evening, the developer had their information session. They filled a room with the capacity of 300 two times, because that's how many people came out. So they had to split their presentation to an hour so they could do two sessions. We left there pretty upset, because thing looks good in the video, but then you think of the impact, right, that the communities will have. Like, I felt sick to my stomach leaving there. Well, when they did the small Q&A at the end, like, a woman was crying, like, people were upset, right? We left there, and then we started to come together, like, Sunday nights, tabletop meetings. We planned town halls for our community to get information out, because we weren't getting that information from the developer or our town council. So we hosted our own town halls. So we hosted four of those over the months. We started a door knocking campaign to people in that kind of immediate zone that would be most impacted. So we were going door to door with a little brochure pamphlet with information so people could learn the Alberta Utilities Commission process and file their statements of intent to participate. We set up library events to help our elderly neighbors to file, right? Because not everybody has access to a computer. We started printing off the documents so they could handwrite their statements. And then we were filing them like on their behalf, sending them into the AUC. So we kind of went through that process. We ended up having 1,100 statements of intent to participate filed by the May 29th date. That was the date they gave us for those submissions. And then we were able to still file after, but that 1,100 was like, that's what we were told in the beginning. We need hundreds, if not thousands, to make an impact. And we're like, we're going to get 1,000. We have to. So the neighbors hustled hard, like our community hustled hard to get those statements filed. And then now we're kind of in the waiting process of the AUC requesting information from the developer to go forward in the proceeding. So lots happens in that time in between, Danielle Smith came with Tara Sawyer for UCP member only town hall. We stood outside and protested against data centers for that. A few of like my neighbors attended the event, so we were able to hear what was happening in there, and all the questions were about data centers or the lithium battery plant that they're trying to build east of town here. Healthcare questions in there. So, I mean, there's a lot of meetings we're all attending where we can, doing what we can, showing up where we can, and advocating publicly for the town. Danielle Smith and Tara Sawyer came for their UCP member town hall. So we decided to protest outside. Michaela Resist came down to town, so I got to meet her and stand beside her and protest with her. So it ended up being a fun night. But during the protest part of it, so it's a dozen of us or so with our Canada flags and our anti-data center signs. And then along the other side of the highway and kind of like just down from us is all the separatists with their Alberta flags before they're going into the meeting. So everything was kosher. Everything was great. There was nothing negative back and forth. They are against the data centers is what they're telling us. They were handing us their merch of their little flags or their little pamphlets. And we were handing them Sable's buttons and can't drink data button. Right. So we were swapping merch. It was interesting, but good.
1: The main goal with my Instagram account is to make sure that I at least appear nonpartisan. I try not to let my opinion influence the information that I'm sharing. I have my own opinions on all of the referendum questions. I already know how I'm voting for all of the referendum questions. Like, basically, as soon as I saw them, I knew what I was going to vote for. But when I'm explaining the information, I want to just keep it as non-biased as possible. Obviously, it's impossible for anybody to be non-biased fully, but I want to just lay out the information and let people make their minds up for themselves, because I am not a separatist, and the main goal, the main audience that I want to reach are people who are already like, okay, I want to vote option one, I vote to remain in Canada. I don't think we should have another referendum on separating, but I don't know what to vote for the other questions. And, you know, maybe those people are conservative. Maybe those people vote liberal, or they vote NDP, or they vote for the Green Party. And I can't control who they vote for, but I can help them get the information that they need to make an educated decision on the ballot and still vote to remain in Canada. Like, I was looking at the list of the third party advertisers for the referendum. Obviously, the three of the top five earners right now are separation, third party advertisers. Two of them are vote to remain, and they're both on different sides of the political spectrum. Vote to stay is conservative, and one of their main supporters is Jason Kenney. And then the other one is Say No to the Nine, who is supported by Stephen Carter, who has been so kind as to add me to his fun little group chat, which is great. And now I get to talk to all of those people, and my phone is blowing up all the time on Signal. But, you know, I would really be interested in talking to the Vote to Stay folks, because we, in the end, no matter my opinion on those people, on those individuals, in the end, we have the same goal, and it's to be Canadian. And yeah, so that's my opinion on coalitions and reaching across party lines.
3: How has the response been?
1: The response that I've gotten on social media has been really good, which I'm surprised that anybody's even watching the videos that I'm posting. I think as soon as they started getting traction, I was really surprised. I was mostly really excited when I get like 15 likes and be like, oh my God, people are seeing this. This is awesome. I'm so happy that people want to like be educated on Alberta politics. And the first video that got really popular was the video that I made on the official government referendum website. And it generated a lot of discourse in the comments. A lot of the comments are really positive, generally, on Instagram, but TikTok especially. which I've been surprised by. I don't use TikTok in my personal life. So because I had gotten an Instagram comment that was saying, oh, you should post these on TikTok. And I was like, okay, I'll give it a shot. And I've been posting them. I mostly forget to post them on TikTok. But when I do, all the comments are like, boosting this so that people see, I love this. I love seeing young people do things. And I'm like, wow, that's so nice. So kind. And then on Instagram, there's like, sometimes there's like a war in the comments that I'm not fighting. But sometimes I get these like long, multi-paragraph long comments that are in support of what I'm saying, generally. And then there's just like, I remember on one of my posts, I don't remember, I think it might have been the referendum website, Instagram post, there was someone who, this person frequently comments on my posts disagreeing, which I could care less. But he like commented, and then there was just like, I think the thread ended up being like 46 comments of just like that person arguing with different people who disagreed with them, which I just thought was insane. And it made that video so popular because it just like was like, Instagram was like, oh, a lot of people are commenting on this. I guess everybody wants to see this video. And then everybody saw the video, which I guess it works out for me in the end. But yeah, so generally the comments have been really supportive. I've gotten some DMs just saying like, hey, I really love seeing that people are doing this. This has been super helpful for me in understanding, because as we were mentioning before, people don't have time to research all of this stuff. It's really confusing. It's really complicated. Nobody really knows what a constitutional amendment is. I still don't. And I spent like a couple hours learning and making a video and filming it and editing it. And it's still really confusing to me. But yeah, so generally it's been really good. In my personal life, people have been really happy that I'm making the videos, and it's generated a lot of conversation. Just when I go out to like a party or something, when I was volunteering at Folk Fest, everybody was super interested in hearing about this. And I was like in proximity to Core Blund, and I wanted to be like, hey, you and I, we're on the same page, but I guess I didn't have the opportunity.

0: Kayla, in your case, I'd love to hear about how has the town council responded? How have your neighbors responded?
1: Social media posts are very positive response. Our face-to-face interactions are also very positive with community members and communities outside of Olds, right? So like our social media reach is across Canada now at this point, other countries even on the website. So all eyes are on Olds. And then that Sturgeon County thing came through and everybody was like, what is happening? So then I kind of shifted and I have made social media posts on that. We also do a newsletter. So we make a newsletter every week. So I've included that information on there. And those responses and those shares are reaching thousands of people. I don't want to say everything I'm sharing, but a lot of the posts that I'm sharing are going semi-viral. I think in this community, right? And a lot of response back. Town council response is lacking. They're not, I mean, and it's not like we're like, we want them to tell us what we want to hear, that they're going to just stop the project. But I don't know, the NDA signed. I mean, I don't think our council members have signed NDAs, but we know Invest Olds has. We filed the FOIP or the new named ATIs. So we know that Invest Olds has signed NDAs with the developer. And then it's like, what else is happening behind the scenes? So our council can only really say so much and they're presented with what to say. So it's very frustrating when we are trying to talk human to human with them. The answers are lacking, right? So that response is really hard. But other than that, like everything else is pretty positive. When we attend those town halls and we're talking to government officials, again, too, it's the same kind of beat around the question or try to answer our question with a different comparison. And it's like, that's not what we're asking. And it's so hard because when you ask questions and you want an answer and you're not getting what you want, it's just leaves you more frustrated. And then come the social media posts, right? Like, so it's creates good content, but not what we want, but we will persevere.
0: Kayla's hometown of Olds isn't the only place in Alberta facing a proposed data center. This past weekend, I visited another community dealing with a similar situation. Sturgeon County, north of Edmonton, on Treaty 6 territory. On Sunday, August 2nd, hundreds gathered in the town of Morinville. That's where I spoke with many folks.
2: I don't know enough about them, but I know they're not good for the public, for the people. I mean, our government seem to be doing whatever they want to do as far as money in their pockets or however you may look at it. It's been many, many decades since a government official was actually voted in by the people to do work for the people. They don't do that anymore. They do what they're, whatever they're told to do, whatever their party puts forward.
0: And how engaged do you feel with democracy or governments in this moment? You know, municipal, provincial, federal, you name it. Like, how are you feeling about your sense of engagement with politicos, government, the decision makers as you'd frame them?
2: Well, to be straightforward, I trust no one. I ran for MLA in 2019. That's when I wanted to start to get into government to maybe change things. It's impossible, near impossible to do now because they won't let you speak. They didn't let us speak then. It was for the Alberta Independence Party.
3: Shut it down or you are through! Down with corporations!
4: My name is Tammy Smith. I'm guessing there's probably close to 500 people here. I'm actually on the board of Alberta Resistance, ABR, and we've been fighting against this government and trying to make them accountable for everything that they're doing with the AI data centers and with healthcare and education. So really what's happening here, they slipped this by us. We've been tracking what's going on with AI data centers, and there's nothing on the information that they've put out with their Alberta thing about the Meta Data Center at all. It comes up as Beacon AI when you look at what's coming up in the Heartlands. So I think it's really important that Albertans know and that they understand what this government is up to.
0: Do you feel like there's a gap between the governance and the constituents?
4: 100%. 100%. There's a huge gap. Like the fact that their life is unaffordable, and they just posted in their orders in council that they're going to reduce the cost for people buying windshield wiper fluid. That's going to take and satisfy us? No, it's insane. So where we are right now is not a good place in Alberta. We need to start fighting back on everything.
5: Tell me what you're standing next to.
6: This is my guillotine. It's a one-third scale of what the real thing would need to be, but still I think visually striking. I'm quite proud of it. I built it myself.
5: Why a guillotine? That seems a little antiquated to protest at a data center to bring to something.
6: Yeah, it definitely is old technology for sure. I'd love to remind people that regime change is possible.
5: I'm wondering if you can speak to maybe media's role or responsibility in this moment?
6: Yeah, it's really difficult. There's been a lot of attacks on free and independent journalism, which is part of attacks on our greater society. Meta has been accused and found guilty of horrible spreads of misinformation. So I really support journalism that's trying to get the real truth out.
5: One more question. How did you hear about this?
6: About this protest?

0: dollars through exploitation. It's going to pollute our rivers. It's going to overload our electricity grid, and it's not going to benefit any of our local people.
1: Protest these people who are deciding, making decisions to use up our electricity, to use up our gas, to use up our water, and we're going to end up with sweet nothing. This is wrong, and they should be held accountable. Who are these people who made these decisions? Who are these Sturgeon County people? Where are they? Maybe they would like to move next to this data center.
2: You're listening to Pivot Points on CJSR. This is Asa Chishti, news director at the station. Today I'm speaking with two Albertans who have spent countless hours making complex information about Alberta's upcoming referendum and proposed data centers accessible. It's referendum video creator Gabrielle Barber and OLS Data Transparency Project's Kayla Pichinin. You are now co-hosting the show with me. In no particular order, ask us a question which is not a rapid round question.
3: All this talk about Alberta, I know this is something I think a lot about, but what's your guys' favorite part about being Albertan and living in Alberta? Because I feel like a lot of people who are non-separatists talk about what we love about Canada, lots to love about Canada, lots to not love about Canada, of course, but I guess what's your favorite part of living in this beautiful province?
4: The thing that I love about this place is just how, I think, underrated and misunderstood it is by people who have, A, never been here, B, don't know these places and these peoples. Like, I have often said this, I've never met an Albertan whom I didn't like, love, or respect, or some combination thereof. I spent some time in Calgary this past fall working on the municipal elections, and it blew me away how beautiful the city of Calgary was. You did not have to leave the municipal limits, go to the Rockies. It was just so spectacular. And Edmonton is remarkable. Edmonton has long been one of my favorite places, and so has Olds. You know, the story of Olds Net, of O-Net, I think about that story all the time. I think about how that is one of the few places in the country where you can learn how to slaughter or butcher. You know, I think about the Olds College. And it's such a beautiful place, this place. And I almost feel like you need a secret handshake, you know, to get this place.
5: What I love about Alberta, like, I'm born and raised here in Alberta. I lived in a small town east of Edmonton. I couldn't wait to get away from there. So I moved to Edmonton as soon as I could, about 16 years old. And that's when, because I was like, that small town life, I was like, I need more than that. So as soon as I moved to the city, started meeting friends, going places, I started working. I finished my high school through Center High there in downtown Edmonton, and then kind of got into the corporate world after high school. And just that community and people in all from all different walks of life in Edmonton, right? And then I thought I was a city girl. I was like, I'm staying in the city. We have the beautiful River Valley there. We have, you know, I lived in the far south side. I lived far north side. I lived all over Edmonton. I lived in the west end. I lived in St. Albert. But I was like, we have everything here. But my family, my mom was here in Olds. So after I had my son, I ended up moving to Olds. And then I was like, I'm only going to stay here for a little bit, go back to the city. But Olds is a different community, where it's a small town, but it's still like a somewhat a little bit urban, because we have such a different mix of people here. People come here for the college, you know, so I think that brings a totally different vibe in. But then we also still have like the farming, the agricultural community here. And it's those people, that community. So like that is really the community in

0: Alberta that's kept me here and the beautiful places and the location that I am now, the work that I'm doing here. I meet different people all the time and hear the stories of why people came to Alberta. And everybody tells me it's because the opportunity here, the beauty of Alberta. And then they stay because we are friendly and we're kind and we're good people here in Alberta. And that's what people want to be part of. So really, Alberta is a beautiful place and I do want it to stay in Canada.
1: When I was growing up, I wanted to leave here so badly. I spent so much time in Montreal as a child, just visiting family. And I was like, I can't wait to get out of here. And then I started doing my research project on rural Alberta, and it just totally changed my mind. Obviously, you know, there's the mountains. I love the mountains. I love being in Calgary because I could just, I'm driving down the road and I just see the beautiful, beautiful Rockies, and I tear up a little sometimes because sometimes the sun hits them in such a way that you can see every single detail. But I spent so much time driving to central Alberta, and I grew to just love seeing the fields. I used to love seeing all the quirky little town names on my way to Edmonton or Lacombe or Pinoca or Red Deer. I love the canola fields. I love seeing canola fields. I love the beautiful, beautiful yellow. I love the big sky. The sky in Alberta is so big and beautiful. I know that was the first thing my parents noticed when they moved here, how big the sky was. And the other thing they noticed was how kind people were. I love smiling at people walking down the street. And just, there's just so much to love about Alberta. It's so diverse and there's so many cool people doing so many different things. And just people from outside of Alberta, they just don't get it. They don't get it. And I just want more people to know how great Alberta is, aside from the loud voices who make Alberta not so great.
0: What do you do in your downtime to recharge yourself, to stay, you know, so we can keep going, right, in what we're doing and the activism that we're all doing here?
2: I really love doing the dishes. So I, and sometimes if someone else is already there, I'll ask them to slide a little and we'll play a duet together and they'll be so confused. And I'll be like, don't overthink it. This is a rapid round.
1: I'm trying to think of an answer that'll make me seem cool. I want to say I go outside for a walk, but that's not true. When I do go outside, I'm probably listening to a politics podcast so I could like keep up with what I need to keep up with. And I guess I like to read a lot. I'm not reading anything particularly interesting right now. I'm reading The Power Broker by Robert Caro about Robert Moses. Which is good, I guess. I also really like to play guitar. I love listening to music. And lately, I guess this isn't going to make me seem very cool. I play video games with my friends online. And that really, it helps me stay connected with people that I know. And, but it also is like a way to really get the steam out. Really, if I'm like feeling particularly irritated at anything, we just hop on and do things on the video games, whatever they may be, Minecraft or whatever. But also, I do like what I'm doing. I do love doing my research. If I get tired of doing my Instagram stuff, I do my grad school prep stuff. So.
2: What other topics do you feel a show like this might pivot to next?
0: So interesting enough, I spoke with our local greenhouse owner here, and he was, this is again in relation to data centers, but also food security, and we need to continue to secure our food and our water resource as we go forward if these infrastructures are going to come into place. And he's being told by the gas plant that they need to upgrade their line, and is costing them $1 million. So that puts him and his business at risk, and he's a food producer, right? Like, sure, they sell flowers, but they also are a greenhouse and are providing our local community with vegetables throughout the year. And so that's a scary thing to think of, food security, because a lot of people don't realize, like, if we don't have these farmers, we're not going to have food. And if these data centers are going to come in and take up prime agricultural land,

0: where are we going to grow? You know, so like that is a scary thing, and that I think that would be a good topic. So I'll.
1: I agree, actually. I have a lot of friends who work in food security. They both, like, both from the university, like, they worked at the food bank, the campus food bank at the university. We had this every Wednesday at the U of C. There's, I don't remember what it's actually called, but we would just call it soup. And we go get soup for $2 on campus. And a couple of my friends worked there, and now one of them who worked there is now working in food security in Cochrane, I believe. But yeah, so all of my life, like at least my life right now, a lot of my friends are working in food security. One of my friends, she's working in water security, and she's doing her master's on that. So yeah, I think food security, water and food, those are the two big ones in Alberta, I think.
2: You've been listening to Pivot Points. That was episode number 3. Pivot Points is a show hosted by CJSR. We try to make sense of this moment together. Into and out of now and here. Here is Treaty 6, Amiskwichi-Waskaigan. This show is produced, hosted, and co-edited by me, Asa Chishti. Sarah Hoyles was a magician with the sound mixing and co-editing. Eric Greer played drums in Sturgeon County, which was part of the soundbed. Megan Miller assisted on site. Jeremy Appel was also part of the fray. We're at full capacity at the station this week. Our team consists of Zara, Gabby, James, Riley, Matt, Chad, Eliza, and Miles. Theme music is Confusion by Holizna CCO. Rapid round music was WikiLeak by Poddington Bear. Thanks also to this week's panelists, Kayla Pichinen.
0: I've been like repeating that you're not or we're not mad enough song over and over again because I'm like, that just fits. Like, why aren't people waking up?

0: body. Gabrielle Barber.
1: I fear I listen to a lot of folk music, so it's not going to be the most exciting thing. It's going to be like Joan Baez or Bob Dylan or something.

0: 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And did you know that CJSR stands for Cool Jams? So rad. Cool Jams, so rad. Oh, and by the way, this is confidential information, okay? So please don't tell anyone I told you this, alright? Tell my family I love them!
1: Psychological, satirical, political.
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0: Good afternoon, namaste, tarimam, sazalapa. 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I am Abhi Acharya.
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0: This is a community radio program of the Nepalese Canadian Society of Edmonton, popularly known as NCASE. 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
1: This program shares relevant information and stories about Nepali culture, lifestyle, and appropriate current affairs happening with Nepali people living in Nepal, in Edmonton, Canada, and across the globe. We also share relevant musical tracks in between. 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We know this information is interesting to you, and we'd love to hear about how we did from you guys. Please don't hesitate to send us a message if you have any comments or suggestions for how we can improve further on. 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
0: That was a great introduction of the program, Samik. Let me now share what we are going to focus on in our talk today. Today, we will mainly discuss the monsoon season, or Barkayam, or typically the times covered by the months of Asar to Bhadra. We will also talk about some important activities that fall within the month of Asar and Shravan. By the way, Samik, this summer has been like monsoon here in Edmonton too, right? Many of you know that Asar is a month of rice planting, also known as Ropai. This month is also known as the month of mud and sweat. It coincides with the arrival of the heavy monsoon rains, which flood the terraced fields, which is known as Khet, across the hills and Tarai plains, preparing the soil for rice cultivation. Let's hear our introductory song today on Asar. This is Asar Re Mainama Pani Paryo Ruzaune, in the voice of Prasanta Tamang. The original singer of this song was Chuzan Dukpa, and the composer was Tulsi Gazmer.

That was all about Asar, which now follows the month of Shrawan. While Asar provides the labor that sets the stage to grow the food needed for the whole year, Shrawan marks the spiritual celebration and resting phase. During this month, Nepali people in Nepal and around the world celebrate their devotional activities directed to Lord Shiva and enjoy seasonal cuisine and wear colorful clothes, particularly green. Asar and Shrawan together turn Nepal into a lush green haven, but also bring raw natural forces that demand respect. Shrawan is widely considered one of the holiest months and most vibrant months in the Nepali calendar. Let's now listen to a popular track that spins around the theme of Shrawan, legendary Narayan Gopal, known as Swar Samrat, in this evergreen Shrawan Ko Jhari Bani. The poetic lyrics are written by Deepak Jangam. Let's check it out.

0: Shravan Kosari Bani, what a piece of music. It uses the metaphor of a gentle monsoon rains to express deep longing, emotional healing, and a plea for a beloved's arrival, to bring light into a dark, aching heart.
1: That's right, really mesmerizing. Let's now continue chatting about the season of green. If you step outside during Shravan in Nepal, green dominates everywhere, from the rice fields to traditional attire, bangles, and mehendi, popularly known as henna. Women decorate their hands with detailed mehendi and adorn their wrists with green, yellow, and red glass bangles. It is traditionally believed that wearing green brings prosperity and long life to the loved one and blessings from Lord Shiva and Goddess Parvati. Married women wear green and yellow glass bead necklaces known as pote as a symbol of marital happiness. Are you ready to hear a track that brings these colors and sounds into life? Let's listen to Tikuli Hai Mero by Sadhana Sangam, and Deepa Jha sang this song, which is written and composed by Suryas Adhikari.

So Amig, let's now talk about a couple of Shrawan activities. The first one that comes to my mind is fasting on Shrawan Sombar. Sombar is Monday. I have seen my mother and my grandmother busy with this. Mondays in Shrawan are especially sacred. Devotees observe their strict fast, which is called Brat, either eating only once a day or relying solely on fruits and milk. Unmarried women fast pray for loving partner or spouse, while married women fast for their family's health and longevity. The other activity is known as Bolbam. In this Bolbam, throughout the month, barefoot pilgrims dressed in saffron-colored robes, they gather sacred water from holy water sources such as the Bagmati or Sundarizal, and walk miles to offer it to Lord Siva temples like Pasupatinath. We really talked a lot about Lord Siva today. Let's enjoy a song which is dedicated to Bhole Baba, another name for Sivaji. Popular singer Elina Chauhan, this next track will take us to Bhole Baba's devotion. This song is composed by Lehu Sahayatri.

0: Abby, let's now talk about the culinary highlights of Shawan. I know you love food as I do, and I all know that we are interested in knowing more about food. Food during Shawan shifts to a light, clean, and nourishing Satwik, which is a pure vegetarian diet. Most households abstain from meat, alcohol, etc. throughout the month, while some restrict for only certain holy days. You know, kid, it is a sweet rice pudding. Shrawan 15 is officially celebrated across Nepal as Kirkani Din, or Rice Pudding Day. Made by slow cooking fragrant rice and milk with sugar, cardamom, cloves, raisins, and nuts. It marks a sweet celebration of hard work following paddy plantation. The second item is guati, sprouted bean soup, eaten around Shrawan Sankranti and upcoming festivals. This hearty soup is made from 9 varieties of sprouted beans cooked with ginger, garlic, and cumin. It boosts immunity and provides warm energy during chilly monsoon days. Similarly, fresh monsoon fruits and roasted corn, also known as makai, fresh guavas, and late-season mangoes are also widely enjoyed as a light snack in between fasting days.
1: Oh man, you really do know a lot about Nepali food. I'm feeling hungry. Now you mentioned the foods, let's talk about the science behind the food tradition. Barkayam's dietary rules carry practical wellness wisdom. The first thing it cares about is digestive health. High humidity during monsoon slows down human metabolism. Avoiding heavy, slow-to-digest meats reduces indigestion and gut irritation. The next idea is food safety. Rainy conditions increase bacterial growth and contamination in animal products. Hence, naturally making plant-based diets is safer. The other aspect is seasonal detox. Eating light, dairy-rich, and sprouted grain meals helps cleanse the body and after intense agricultural labor. I think that is enough about the food. It's now time for the next track. Let's listen to Narayan Gopal and Asa Bhosle in this song where Ranjit and Kusum Gazmer compare a whimsical, free-spirited lover. The lover is wandering in the clouds, drifting high above the mountains, blending playful teasing with a deeply romantic atmosphere.

That really reminds me of the lush green hilltops, clouds, and rain I've experienced in Nepal during my last trip. Abby, I think this Bar Khayyam is also important from an economic point of view in Nepal. Let's discuss it. This season is unique because it serves as the precise boundary where agrarian tradition and modern financial governance intersect. While the rest of the world typically resets its economic calendar on January 1st, April 1st, or even October 1st, Nepal marks this new fiscal year, popularly known as Arthik Barsa, on the first day of Shrawan. Historically, Nepal's economy was overwhelmingly driven by paddy farming. Aligning the financial year with the agriculture cycle made the most practical sense. Farmers spend Asad in the fields completing the rice planting, also known as ropai, in government offices. Asad marks the intense rush to settle financial accounts, wrap up construction before heavy rains, and close books. Once the paddy fields are planted and the agriculture work is locked in, the country resets. The government's old financial liabilities close and new economic roadmaps begin. It's time to hear Nabin K. Bhattrai asking the clouds to become gentle in the song Ye Zari.

0: That was a good one, Samik. Nabin K. Bhattrai gave a soulful voice to the lyrics composed by Arun Sayami, while Sambhuji Baskota filled the life with music. Now I'm going to talk about some challenges of Barkayam. Even though the monsoon during Asar and Shravan brings life-giving water, agricultural prosperity, and vibrant green landscapes to Nepal, it also presents a heavy set of annual challenges. And this is the reality given the topography that the country has. In Nepal, the natural forces and extreme rain during this month create significant ecological, economic, and health-related downsides. Nepal's steep topography combined with intense monsoon downpours makes Barkayam one of the most hazardous months for natural disasters such as landslides, also known as pahiro, flash floods, and river swelling. There may occur some circumstances and infrastructure damages as well. Hydropower plants face high sediment levels. Bridge foundations get swept away, and dirt roads in hilly areas turn into impassable mud traps. Health risks and waterborne diseases could be another tragic reality during Barkayam. The high humidity and damp conditions during this time create an ideal environment for bacteria, parasites, and disease-carrying vectors to thrive. Similarly, there may be economic burden and Asar slump to some. Despite being the start of the new fiscal year, Barkayam faces an economic slowdown to many due to less access to regular jobs due to rain.
1: Abby, you really shared an important but bitter reality. I think we need to cheer up now. Let's play a track that takes us back to the paddy fields and terrace of the Barkayam through this energetic agriculture song, Hariyo Dharamathi. I am sure the legendary Dharmaraj Thapa's creation will remind everyone hearing this their times in the paddy field, either themselves involved or witnessing others.

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0: We really discussed a lot today about Bar Khayyam. I really do not want to miss a few other key activities. Shravan Sankranti, the first day of Shravan. It sets the festive tone, while Lutafalni marks about cleansing the body and soul, and the Nag Panchami is dedicated to the serpent deities.
1: Samik, those are great examples. You know, there is another key festival that I think we must discuss. The Mithila area in Tarai of Nepal marks Ditya Brata during the Bar Khayyam. In Nepal's Tarai region, Tharu, Maithili, and Bhojpuri communities widely observe this Brata. Ditya is a three-day-long celebration where mothers fast for the health, long life, and prosperity of their children. Let's hear Soni Zha singing this Ditya Pawan song, written by Dinesh Sa Madhav.

What a beautiful melody. Honestly, I do not understand Maithili, but they are 100% right. That music does not have a language. I felt like I understood each of the rhythms of this track. Let us listen to our next track of today, from a Lungma song sung by Rajesh Payal Rai and Anju Ponta. Music composer Ashok Lohorung Rai, the writer is Yasli Yonghang.

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Here it comes, Badal Parko Despata.

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0: Election Day is October 19th. 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

0: Do you know the indigenous name of where you live? Let's hear from Linda Minus. Minus is from Cold Lake First Nations.
1: Dene. Dene. The translation of the word Dene in English is people, all people, indigenous and non-indigenous. The Dene are spread out across North America, from Alaska to New Mexico. This is the largest indigenous language group in North America. Dene is used to name Ward D because it includes the Denisuchine, Tsut'ina, Beaver, and Dene Tha groups. These groups live in Alberta and have come to Edmonton in the past to trade, and today to live and raise their families. Dene. The translation of the word Dene in English is people, all people, indigenous and non-indigenous.
0: We're grateful to Pipiguan, Pitaguan, and the City of Edmonton for permission to use these word naming videos. 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

CJSR advises that Fervor Cooley's Roots of Canada and Bluegrass may contain murder, moonshine, mayhem, and malfeasance that some may find troubling. Listener discretion is advised.

We are running out of Sundays this summer, and that means each has to be savored. And I hope that includes listening to 2 hours of our kind of music, your kind of music, on CJSR's Fervor Coolies, Rootsicana, and Bluegrass. Starting now with hometown vagabond, Scott Cook, and the title track from his new album. This one touches on almost every truth this show is about. I hope you'll stick around.

I lie awake in bed and listen to the rock and roll station, painting leather and chrome on black velvet across my adolescent imagination. There were songs about singers and songs about truckers, and I couldn't

nobody read the poems I started making up myself. Awkward as a first date, clumsy on the court, used to being made fun of. But I found a bunch of old records at garage sales. They were singing about peace and love. I learned a few chords on a cheap guitar, started teaching my fingers their places. Bought a pawn shop amp and a distortion box, and man, I was off to the races. With some buddies who were similarly shitty at sports and our half-baked dreams and songs, we were playing in the punk rock dives downtown, and some girls were even singing along.

I don't play a lot of 7-minute songs here on the show, but I do love an insightful troubadour, Scott Cook from his new album, Troubadourly Yours, and a song that tells of his journey. And not the only longer song I'm going to feature today. Good afternoon. I am Donald Topleski, and this is Fervor Coolies, Roots of Canna and Bluegrass on CJSR. And I am so pleased to be with you today. We'll slip in a few new songs into our first hour, an hour that is going to feature songs that emanate from troubadours of various stripes, and the bluegrass will fire up at 3. I pulled this one off the shelf a few weeks ago when Chuck Brodsky posted a picture of him singing at the graveside of the song's protagonist, and that made me appreciate the song even more than I had previously. And in true Chuck Brodsky fashion, I'll tell you everything that the song is about before I play it for you. No, I won't. But the song takes place in Canso, Nova Scotia, has its origins at the Stan Rogers Music Festival, and his name was Arthur Christie, the man who blew kisses.

I played the Indigo Girls a few weeks back, and as sometimes happens, that led me to doing more listening of the less frequented corners of their music legacy. Country Radio from Look Long, an album that was unjustly overlooked when released in the midst of the pandemic, and a song that captures the importance of radio. One, I hope, that connected with you. In large part, troubadours are the cornerstone of roots music. Songwriters who have something to share. People who recognize that some truths can only be told in song. But it doesn't have to be all heavy. And it certainly doesn't have to be just the guys. Rachel Brook, now on Fervor Cooley's Roots of Canada and Bluegrass on CJSR. It ain't.

0: Elizabeth Cook knows what's up, and I'll never understand why she hasn't broken through at commercial radio, despite 400-plus appearances on the Grand Ole Opry stage. She has a new one out this month, but sometimes it takes balls to be a woman, is from almost 20 years ago. Although I'm not quite sure how that's possible. Before her, Rachel Brook and Tennille Towns from her latest, The Acrobat, singing directly to each of us and without an algorithm, I'll happen to mention. After this information break, a brand new one from Julian Taylor. It gets released in a couple days, but I've got Drive for you next, with less talk and more tunage on Fervor Coulee's Roots of Canada and Bluegrass on the mighty seat.
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New music from three of Canada's finest modern troubadours, those carrying on the musical legacies of the Rogerses, Lightfoots, McLaughlins, and all the rest. Zachary Lucky, Everywhere a Man Can Be, from his recent The Lost River Sessions, and Leroy Stagger, Carry Me, with Julian Taylor starting us off with Drive. One of the mainstream country singers I'll always pick up in the charity shops is Sammy Smith. She had a few hits in the 70s, including Help Me Make It Through the Night. I think she's quite impressive, one of the best country singers remembered today, if at all, for a single song. But there is so much more when it comes to Sammy Smith, who was also a songwriter. Troubadours and songwriters are nowhere if there isn't someone singing their songs. This one is by Jeanette Tooley. A deeper cut here from Sammy Smith, whose birthday was this past week. She died 21 years ago. Followed by a song from her son Waylon Payne. This Room for Rent on CJSR. Sammy Smith.

Waylon Payne, Sammy's son, Running from the Rain, from his album of a few years back, The Drifter. Sending out Mary Chapin Carpenter to anyone who needs her today.

Maybe you know someone like that. Perhaps you are that person. Johnny Max and his so-called friends, I've never met a bridge. And before that, It's Okay to Be Sad from Mary Chapin Carpenter. As we conclude this hour of Troubadours on Fervor Cooley's Rootsicana and Bluegrass on CJSR, the time tends to fly. We'll be right back after the information break with an hour of bluegrass. Before we get there, this song has been sitting on my desk for, and I'm not exaggerating, about 5 months, trying to squeeze it into a show. The Pogues, Dirty Old Town.

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We're into the bluegrass with Hammertown and their homage to the genre, Hillbilly Heroes. We'll hear from a couple of those fellas mentioned today, as well as a theme set based around Steep Canyon Rangers and David Mayfield Parade songs. And we'll close today's show with a set of Jerusalem Ridge songs. This is the Bluegrass Hour of today's Fervor Coolies, Rootsicana, and Bluegrass on CJSR. I wasn't planning on playing Dale Ann Bradley today, but since Hammertown mentioned her in that song, here we go.

I hope you appreciated that extra good, extra long set of bluegrass. Del McCurry with one of his most impressive guest vocal appearances of the last little while. And there have been a few of them. He was pulling the Old Crow Mezzin Show into the bluegrass on My Side of the Mountain, also featuring Molly Tuttle. We featured a sliver of bluegrass gospel in there, Jim Lauderdale and Dr. Ralph Stanley, and all the Clinch Mountain Boys I Feel Like Singing Today alongside Mr. Monroe from 1946, and the second-to-last song recorded in those historic sessions with his classic bluegrass boys, Shining Path. Carl Shiflett and Big Country Show, Pick Me Up on Your Way Down, and one of my all-timers, Cliff Waldron and his New Shades of Grass on Rebel Records. I sure hope you enjoyed that. We've got about 40 more minutes of bluegrass to come today, and I hope that you can stick around and enjoy the music with me. On to a theme set as I share with you a song from the Steep Canyon Rangers. Rumble Strips is going to lead us into the next several songs on Fervor Coulee's Rootsicana and Bluegrass on CJSR.

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Daryl Scott and Tim O'Brien bringing that set of music to a close with their A Memory Like Mine. We had Steep Canyon Rangers singing of crashing a vehicle while Tim O'Brien's Down the Lonesome Road played, so we heard that, as well as David Mayfield Parade singing of a daytime moon and Daryl Scott. So we had Daryl Scott String Band with It's a Great Day to Be Alive. Maybe not pure grass in that set, but close enough for my tired old ears. Without Blueberry Bluegrass Festival last weekend, I definitely felt a bit of a hole in my heart. And while I got through the weekend without thinking about what we missed too much, by the time Monday rolled around, I was feeling its loss. Again. The festival has been such an important place to me over the years, but it wasn't the first place I heard bluegrass. I discovered the music during university, but didn't really go down the rabbit hole until I experienced live bluegrass at the Big Camrose Festival one year. I attended with a former colleague and a bunch of his friends, and made a point of peeling myself off the camper floor to ensure that I heard the bluegrass band, whom I had never heard of before, playing early on an afternoon. Edenton's Jerusalem Ridge. I got to tell you, my life changed. They played songs I could relate to, songs I didn't know, and played in a style I came to love. I thought that today, since I'm feeling nostalgic for Blueberry, a festival at which the band performed annually for a dozen years through the 90s and into the earliest aughts, I would play a set of music from Edenton's legendary bluegrass band, Jerusalem Ridge, featuring Dave Wright, Keith Burgess, the late Bill Lupchinski, Craig Korth, and Byron Meyer. You may recognize this melody a little bit. I believe they might have borrowed it from an Alison Krauss song, Beyond the Ridge.

a set of music from Edmonton band Jerusalem Ridge. We heard Dave Wright singing Early Morning Rain, Gordon Lightfoot's song, of course, Bill Lopushinsky singing Lost, I'll Never Find My Way, and Keith Burgess taking the lead on 32 Acres. Prior to that, the instrumental Beyond the Ridge. Thank you for joining me this Sunday afternoon for Fervor Cooley's Roots of Canada and Bluegrass on CJSR. My name's Donald Topleski, and I'm here every Sunday afternoon for 2 hours of our kind of music. As you go through your week, please remember the words of Mr.

0: psychological, satirical, political. Pull the max out, crack open the safe. It's the new album Mecha Music Incorporated. 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
1: Well, you've got that right, Joe. And today on the Sunday show, well, you probably already know or have a good idea what I would be doing. Yes, 31 years ago in the early morning hours, Jerry Garcia was found dead. Anyways, yeah, a man who really has had a lot of influence on a lot of lives and a lot of music. We'll honor his memory today. We started out from, what is it, Convocation Hall in Tampa, Florida, December 19th of 1973 with a trio of tracks. Started out with He's Gone. That was certainly on everybody's minds, or a lot of people's minds that day. I remember hearing that he was the first entertainer or something, that they flashed that up on Wall Street in the stock market. Truckin', and then Nobody's Fault But Mine. And yes, his memory lives on strong. So does all the members who have already gone. We're down just to their last two drummers, but with what's happening in San Francisco and other places throughout North America, their memory is going to go strong. Bob Weir hopes that it goes another 200 to 300 years. And from what I can see, it very, very well could. but enough of my talking. Let us go to a very, very famous little time for the Grateful Dead. And that was Europe 72. And I seem to have queued up the wrong track. Oh no. Let us do this again. Or maybe it doesn't matter. It's all good. I'll always remember the day that Jerry died too. I was over at this friend's house, and I don't know, we're just going through the channels, and CNN News had it on, and I sort of didn't believe it at first, and why doesn't this track change? anyways, because it's one, it's the ghost of Jerry. He definitely was a prankster too, and friends with the merry pranksters, Ken Kesey and such. I may just start this and see what happens from there. And it just seems to have all of a sudden swallowed the CD. No, don't do this to me. Okay.

Well, let us now go to the Nassau Coliseum in Uniondale, New York. And Bramford Marcellus is going to join the Grateful Dead. This is a show from March 29th of 1990. A show I listen to all the time. Here we go. Not sure what's going on with the other one. But I will play the music that I wanted to play later now.

0: Yes, that was, of course, the Grateful Dead, which we've been listening to all morning, or morning. Still used to doing the show in the morning, even though it's now been, what, I don't know, 4 years since I started doing this time slot. Anyways, we opened up with the Grateful Dead with Branford Marsalis, March 29th of 1990, Eyes of the World and Estimated Profit, the first two songs of the second set. They played with Branford five times in total that show, and that was the first. They played New Year's Eve of 1990 at the Oakland Alameda Coliseum. I'm sorry about that. They would return to play with him on December 16th of 1992, Madison Square Garden, September 10th of 1991, and the final one would be Richfield, Ohio, in the Richfield Coliseum, March 21st of 1994. And there we have it, and yeah, I hope this is going to work properly here. I think it should. I'm having a little problem with this one board here today, but I think maybe we've got it figured out here. I'm the one that's got it figured out. Maybe I shouldn't say that to steal something from Talking Heads.
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0: Well, thank you for that, Patrick. And I didn't get a chance there. I was trying to do something else at the time. What we heard last was, of course, The Grateful Dead from Europe. And it was from April 26th of 1972, their famous European tour of 1972, which they put out a triple album, which was very, very big, big, big seller. Did very well for them, and well, it should have. But what we heard from there was a tune from the second set, and then we went back to the first set. We opened up with Comes a Time, and then ended it with China Cat Sunflower. And we're now going to go to the Winterland, the closing of the famous place in San Francisco, Winterland Ballroom, where they used to do lots of ice skating at and such. We're going to have drums coming here first. We won't listen to quite all of it, but Lee Oscar's playing with it. And then another tune we know very well, and John Cipollina will be playing in it. So here we go.

0: And you know, the love of their fans, or Deadheads, whatever you may say, has still not faded away. Listening to the Grateful Dead, Jerry Garcia died 31 years ago today. And speaking of 31, we're listening, what we've been listening to is from December 31st of 1978, the closing of the Winterland. We heard the last part of their drum portion of the show into Not Fade Away. Lee Oscar from War was in both songs, and John Cipollina, former, well, the guitarist for Quicksilver Messenger Service, helped out in Not Fade Away. The show was produced or was promoted by Bill Graham, perhaps to me the greatest rock promoter of all time. I think we've got things queued up here. Let's just see what Bill Graham's thoughts about the Grateful Dead were. And as I say, who was a bigger promoter, at least in his time, than Bill Graham? I do not know.
1: The Grateful Dead, please.

0: They are the greatest rock and roll band that ever was, the Grateful Dead.
1: Well, thank you for that, Bill. And let's see here. I think we pressed this button.
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1: Thank you for that, and never miss a McGowan show. We're just about out of time. This is a jam into Days Between. We'll have Days Between, which is now, well, one of my favorite Grateful Dead tunes. Just a couple quick trivia items here that I would like to share before I've got to head out here. First one, Jerry Garcia was almost killed in a car crash February 20th, 1961, when he was 18 years old. It happened at 1:50 in the morning when the man driving the car hit the guardrail, Alan Trist. Jerry Garcia had recently just changed seats with Paul Spiegel before this happened. And Paul Spiegel, unfortunately, was killed. Jerry did break his collarbone. Another one here that I've always... 1960, when Jerry was 18, he enlisted in the U.S. Army after stealing his mother's car. He was given a choice, military or juvenile hall. He picked military. The Army was not impressed. After many, many AWOLs and a court-martial, the Army decided it would be best if Jerry just went his own way. Oh, one other thing about the car accident, too. That changed Jerry's life in one way. He decided to give up painting and focus more on music. One last thing. Jerry Garcia, to me, maybe one of the reasons for his heroin addiction that he had at the end particularly was he couldn't deal with his fame. The Grateful Dead were never really in this to be huge, huge rock stars. They wanted to play music. And I think that contributed to it. With one more thing about that sort of once, I guess Trixie, his one daughter, was in a parking lot one day, in a shakedown street, they call it, and there are all these fans, and this one guy says to Trixie, Trixie said to the person, I'm one of Jerry Garcia's daughters. And the guy said to her, we're all Jerry Garcia's children. This is Days Between. Hope your week has gone well.

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